0: last seen at the Old Timers Town Camp. 47-year-old Jefferson Lewis has been charged with murder and other offences. Attendees at tonight's vigil at Anzac Oval are being asked to wear something pink, Kumanjai Little Baby's favourite colour. Alice Springs Town Council Mayor Asta Hill says it will be a time for the community to unite in support of the family of Kumanjai Little Baby. She also says a food drop has been set up at the front of Hidden Valley Town Camp and donations for the family would be appreciated during this time.
1: More locally produced gas is set to become available in Victoria. The federal and state governments have approved the production licence for the Annie Gas Field project in the Otway Basin. Work will start next year with the aim to deliver gas from 2028. The project will use existing infrastructure from the Casino Henry Netherby gas field. The state government says it could provide more than 18 petajoules of additional gas storage. Rural Youth Tasmania is welcoming attendees on the opening day of the state's annual Agricultural Field Days. Over 50,000 people are expected to attend the three-day AgFest event this year. The volunteer members of Rural Youth Tasmania have been organising AgFest for over 40 years. Chairman Jesse McDonald told National Radio News this year dry conditions are again on the minds of farmers across the state.
2: Yeah, no, it is still very dry about. We've recently had a little bit of rain and it is still hasn't really gone very far.
1: The field days contribute up to $26 million into the Tasmanian economy each year. A password that is 7 characters long and doesn't use any numbers or special characters can take hackers just 2 seconds to break. Today is World Password Day and Australians being reminded of the importance of strong passwords. ID Support New South Wales is today hosting an online webinar which will show people how to manage many different passwords and how to choose a strong one. It's recommended to avoid family or pet names, important dates and other identifying information. Add in spaces and change letters to numbers. Tributes are flowing for American media mogul Ted Turner, who has died at the age of 87. Mr. Turner launched the cable news network known as CNN in 1980. It was the first dedicated 24/7 news channel in the world.
3: To act upon one's convictions while others wait, to create a positive force in a world where cynics abound, to provide information to people when it wasn't available before.
1: Mr. Turner was also a yachtsman and won the America's Cup in 1977. Turning to sport, in cricket, Pat Cummins has helped the Sunrisers Hyderabad to a 33-run win over the Punjab Kings in the Indian Premier League. The Sunrisers set a target of 236. Australian Cooper Connolly scored an unbeaten 107 off 59 deliveries, but it wasn't enough to get the Kings over the line. Cummins took 2 wickets and was named player of the match. And in tennis, Daria Kazakina has bowed out of the Italian Open with a straight sets loss in the first round. Fellow Aussie Ila Tomjanovic's first round match was suspended due to rain and will resume later tonight.
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6: Okay, good morning, and Lolly's in the studio, so we'll hope you enjoyed that news report. Very informative. We'll do some weather and we'll get right into it. Okay, today's windy, 7 to 17 degrees. Central west lapes and plains for Thursday, partly cloudy, slight chance of a shower in the south early this morning, near zero chance of rain elsewhere. Winds southwest, 25 to 40 kilometres an hour. We've got a 5% chance of rain, less than 1 millimetre, and the UV index is moderate, and the fire danger is moderate. Okay, we're currently looking at 14 degrees. It feels like 6.5. We've got that Arctic blast coming through from, the Arctic. 61% humidity. The winds are currently coming from the southwest. 37 kilometres an hour, gusting out to 43. Great day to build a kite, guys. 1,021.7 hectopascals. And we'll reach our top temperature around about 11 this morning. 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And good morning, Lolly. How are we going this morning?
7: Good morning. I'm a little bit coffee this morning, sadly, I must say, as in I keep getting an ugh in my throat. So if you struggle to understand me, it might be why. But yes, I'm here. I'm late. I so wanted to be here earlier, but life got in the way.
6: Which it always does.
7: Yes, definitely. I've been writing some songs. Not sure why. Oh, yes, because you did a funeral announcement last time we were in here.
6: Yep.
7: And so I thought I've got one or two songs that are suitable for funerals, let's say. And so, but they weren't to hand last time. And so we played a song I thought was good. So anyway, it inspired me to actually write a song. But I can't play it this week, sorry. It takes a lot more work from writing it to turn it into something I could play to somebody. But today, I am actually going to share with you, not yet, soon, a song called A Warrior's Rest. I wrote that for my brother, who sadly passed away about 8 weeks ago. So, yeah, I don't want to get cheerful on that. But, yeah, that's why I wrote that song, so it could be played at his funeral. But this is a slightly modified version because he was a sailor and it sort of there was slightly different wording, so I've slightly altered it so that if anybody wanted to use it for a funeral, they'd be more than welcome. And believe it or not, I thought, wait, if I'm doing one for a funeral, I've got to do one for a wedding. Oh yeah, I've actually done one for I've got to do one for a birth. I've got to cover the whole. Yeah, because that's just, yeah, my autistic brain. When it starts going down a track, it just keeps going down that damn track. So I can't share that with you this week, but I'll be so excited to do that soon. But first of all, just in case you've forgotten who I am, I'm going to play Autistic Zone, which is... I've got SoundCloud in it. I'm called Autistic Zone. I'm Lolly Autistic Zone. And so, because everyone thinks I'm saying autistic, and I'm not, I'm saying Austic, A-U-S-T-I-C, because I've got such a bad memory, I'm having to read it on the screen because I can't even remember how to spell it myself.
6: It took me a couple of goes at Austic Zone.
7: Oh, well, he's called me all sorts of funny names when I first started, but he's now learnt my name's Lolly.
6: Yeah, Autistic Zone. I got it. Austic.
7: AU for Australia.
6: Yeah.
7: But also, autism starts with AU, and then, yeah, that's...
6: It just goes on.
7: Yeah, whatever. Okay, so do that. Then we're going to play A Warrior's Rest. And...
6: What's that?
7: And might even then play Autism Level 1. Now, yeah, I'm autistic, right? I'm blunt and I'm direct. And so my song titles are very blunt and direct. So it's a song about Autism Level 1. Yeah, that's what it would be, because people say that Autism Level 1's mild and nothing, and yet it's got the highest damn suicide rate.
6: Well,
7: yep, it's got a very high attempted suicide rate. And This song actually, I think, might be about that very subject. So if you're feeling sensitive, don't listen. But I think it's worth listening to because it's still happy.
6: Do you know what I like about this?
7: Yeah.
6: All the song playlists say zero.
7: Yes, I am. Well, these are all for the first time. I'd like to be on the other end listening as well. But you know what? You can't be in two places at once.
6: Depends on whether you've got a TARDIS. Let's get into some music, Lolly. Yeah. Here we go.

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0: Okay, then we're back with Lolly. And we must mention here as well, if you ever run into trouble and you have bad thoughts, anything like that, suicide, anything, you can always get in touch with Lifeline Australia on 13 1144, and Suicide Callback Centre on 1300 659 467. So, and we have the Aboriginal and Torres Strait Islander Callback Centre, which is 13 YARN as well. So there's plenty of places to call back, and at the end of the day, the good old 000 works as well, doesn't it, Lolly?
1: Oh, absolutely. And I hope some of my songs create talking points and more understanding and stuff like that. So a warrior's rest now. Yep, might think warrior's rest, you know. Well, that's because my brother was a bit of a warrior. He was fisherman, you know, diver, many amazing things, very strong person, and was always helping people. A lot of people said he was very kind, but he was also a warrior. And he wrote some, I don't know if you'd call them a poem or what he did, but I took them and turned them into songs. And so, and also obviously when he died, I wrote some songs as well. So you will hear some of the stuff that he's written. And he wanted to totally change things between the UK and England, and wrote many, many things. Was very ardent about his beliefs about things and politics and all sorts of stuff. So I felt this song was appropriate. And he was also a hunter, you know. We were brought up that if you wanted food, you went and caught it. You know, whether it was on the sea or up in the hills, you grew it, you hunted it, you chased it. That was how you got food. And so,
0: rabbit stew.
1: Yes, we used had to do many that. Of that, many of
0: we
1: that.
0: We used to do that on the lighthouse stations, you know. The rabbits were plentiful, so me and your brother would have got along, because I'm a diver, I'm a hunter. Yeah, the list goes on. We would have got on very well.
1: I used to go with my uncle Francis, and he would take me and we'd go and set snares.
0: Oh.
1: Yeah, yeah.
0: And ferrets, remember ferrets?
1: I wanted one so bad.
0: Yeah.
1: Oh, I've wanted lots of things that are animals so bad, and I've had many of them. Right, okay, and so then it was autism level one. Now, I think that was quite shocking, those figures. I can't actually remember what they were, and I because I couldn't find it on my phone, otherwise there was something I was going to read out about the facts about that situation. But it's roughly with autism level, approximately 1 in 4 people are considering suicide, and of those, 3 end up not doing it. Yeah, so when people say autism level 1's mild, now, this is as long as there's no, what's it called when somebody's born and they, it's like, you know, neurodivergent or neurotypical, it doesn't matter. We've always got people that are born with different capacity, brain capacity, yeah. Okay? And within autism, it's no damn different, yeah? We still have disability within autism, and we have genius within autism, like you have in neurotypical people.
0: What do they call them, a savant? Yeah, they're very smart.
1: Oh, yeah. And, of course, Microsoft knows best. They hire autistic people. They hire people that are different. That's how you get to the moon. That's how you get away from the campfire. That's how you get somebody to say, you know what, I've had enough sitting around here. I'm going to go and create something. And that's the autism
0: It's the smart.
1: It's the people that think outside the box. So, anyway, autism level one is considered mild because the people mask massively, but the health issues it brings, and as they get older, people often, if they're traumatized,

0: and you know, autistic people go through a lot of trauma as kids. They get something like 20,000 more criticisms per year or something ridiculous number. So it does affect them, and it affects them throughout their life. And then, you know, you get older and other things happen, and it can change from autism level 1 to 2 or 3. Like in my case, I ended up with 3.
1: How many levels?
0: 3.
1: There's 3 levels. There's to 3. Autism.
0: And so people say autism level 1's mild. But as long as there's no brain injury or anything like that, no, it's got a really high suicide rate. That's an absolutely ridiculous rate. Why? Because they're having to mask and hide and pretend, and they can't be who they truly are. I mean, this radio station gave me an opportunity to come on air despite my quirky weirdness. And it's like, I'll be forever grateful. We need to give autistic people an opportunity. We need to be kind. Mm. We've got lots of workers. We don't need to bring them in from another country. Just start employing autistic people, because if you just are kind to them and try to understand them, they can be such assets.
1: Do you realise that if one person was kind to one person was kind to one person and everybody done it, this world would be a lot better place to live in?
0: It would. And I hope my songs help create change.
1: Yeah.
0: Right, the next song. My daughter sent me an article on Facebook about, you know, people forcing people to shower daily, literally forcing disabled people, whether it's autistic or anything else, forcing them, telling them they must shower daily. I was quite horrified, because autistic people have a lot of variety there, and sometimes they might only shower once a year, sometimes once a week, sometimes 10 times an hour. You know, it's a variable thing. Like, you know, neurotypicals have got variance within them, so does autistic. And ours are like, tend to be the same quirky little things that we tend to have things about having showers and water touching us, and it's a sensory overload. Autism isn't diminished capacity, it's massive overload of everything at once, all the lights, the sounds, all the things that everyone else's brain processes out. We get all of it. Our brain's doing 30% more damn work, which is why I can do incredible things, used to be able to do incredible things in short times. Now I'm burnt out. Yep. That's part of it as well, you know. Burnt so out. Anyway, compliance isn't care. I wrote the song because I was appalled by the amount of people who came in saying that it needed to be forced, and you know, it didn't matter no matter what. And I thought, that's cruel and that's wrong and that is so not okay. And so my next song, Compliance Isn't Care, I hope you'll love it as much as I do. And then the next one, TMM, Protect the Peace, I wrote because I don't think a lot of men really realise the impact that they have on their kids when them and the partner isn't working out and they're being disrespectful to the mother of those kids, right? That teaches them what men are like. It teaches them to not be able to trust. It makes them have thoughts about their mother they shouldn't have. Children should be able to love their mother. They should feel protected by their mother.
1: And their father.
0: Well, the father protects them by protecting the mother. That's the whole point of the song, is the fact that the father, even if there's no love in that house, it is the responsibility to
1: protect and provide.
0: To protect the mother and treat her with respect so the children learn how to treat people. If that one change happened, could you imagine? Just in Coonamble, if that one change happened, that a man realised that, yeah, and it's the same going vice versa, right? But, you know, this, yeah, I pick on both sides equally. I've got a justice thing going on. And the next one is going to be Don't Tell Me What to Do. I've got something called pathological demand avoidance. Oh, isn't that a wonderful word? When my psychologist told me that, I said, no, I don't know what it means, but I don't have it, I don't like it, and I'm never going to have it.
1: It doesn't even sound nice, does it?
0: No, it didn't. I thought it sounded absolutely terrible. I thought, you know, I'm going to have to go kill myself or something. What the fuck have I got wrong with me?
1: Gross.
0: And she said, it's okay, you know, and I said, okay, let's prove I don't have it. And if we can prove that, then and we'll just prove it first. And so I set out to prove her wrong, but I didn't. No, I couldn't, because she was right.
1: Mm-hmm.
0: And so this song's about pathological demand avoidance. I laugh about it, but it's basically my system automatically reacts if somebody tells me what to do or tries to control me. It's automatic. It was built in. I was born like it. I didn't develop it. It's... You know, I must have been such a difficult child. Yeah, yeah. And children can seem problematic when they got PDA and people are trying to control them. So, and then we'll talk again.
1: Yeah, okay.
0: Yeah.
1: No worries.
0: And he's going to get a great chance to learn about PDA, and then hopefully he'll remember not to tell me what to do, even if he is my boss.
1: I'm not your boss.
0: Hopefully he'll get all soft when he tells me.
1: I'm already soft.
0: he's absolutely wonderful to work with. I so love coming in to sit with him. He's just such a lovely person, such a lovely persona that, yeah.
1: I'm turning red here. We'll be back soon.
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1: We go. Okay, we're back on air with Loy on this chilly day. It's absolutely freezing outside. We just popped outside.
2: We popped outside. My nose is running. It's very cold, and that's what the winter seems to do to me. Right, so I will sniffle my way through. So we played a little about compliance isn't care. I hope that stirred it up, and I hope you thought about that, because really forcing somebody that's disabled or whatever to shower can be quite a traumatizing experience. It's so important to get cooperation. Cooperation and kindness are so key with people who are struggling anywhere. Kindness is good. Then it was Dear Man, Protect Our Peace, which is obviously about protecting the peace within the house, because it's good for the kids, it's good for everyone. Come on, it's good for everyone. Don't Tell Me What to Do, PDA. So now, sadly, you don't know anything about PDA now, do you?
1: No. I don't, no.
2: He didn't hear the song. And then Edge of Glory, which was what I wrote.
1: I'm sure you will educate me on this fact.
2: No, I'll just wait till it comes around next time. And then it was Edge of Glory, and that was a song I wrote because I discovered that I was going to actually get to come on the radio.
1: Lolly's on the wireless and on the internet streaming, so don't forget that one, peeps. Okay, and we've got coming up...
2: Finally Sleep, then we've got The Flower in the Bottle. Now, this was one that my brother wrote, remember I said?
1: Yeah.
2: And I turned it into a song. So I did not write this, and it's going to sound a bit Scottish, so if you're Scottish, you'll probably love it and you'll understand it. If you're
1: okay,
2: not Scottish, you're probably going, what the heck are they saying? What the fuck? Thick, that was F-I-C-K, because that's how Scottish people talk, you know, except I've tried not to. Okay, so here we go, folks. Do you want to add on anything in there?
1: Not really.
2: We'll talk after.
1: Yeah, why not? And at the top of the hour, 15 minutes, we've got some more news coming up and some more weather. And and we'll play that one.
2: We're going to play Flower in the Bottle next, actually. I've changed my mind. Flower in the Bottle's coming next. Then after that's coming Full Version of Autistic. We'll talk after that then.
1: Yeah, why not? It's a woman's prerogative to
2: absolutely
1: change her mind.
2: Absolutely. Thank you. Bless your cotton socks.
1: I don't wear socks.

Stop holding me up to a ruler that was never made for me. And acting shocked when I don't measure the same, you say. But this is how it's always been done, and I say, so what?

0: Okay.
1: He made me push the button.
0: Yeah.
1: And I put my glasses on, and then my heart went through my mouth, and now I'm like, I can't remember anything. I can't function because he threw something at me I wasn't expecting. And if you listen to my song on PDA, you'd quite understand what he just did. Yeah. Right, okay. So that was Flower in the Bottle that my brother wrote. That's a song about Scotland and your stuff that's happening over there and the laws and the rules and... Yeah, stuff that goes on there, the Friday, Saturday night, getting drunk, the fights, the violence. Yeah, not good, is it? Not good. And then was a full version of Autistic. Now, I think it's important to have a little talk about that one, because that's about, you know, giving opportunities in workplaces, in schools, in hospitals, for neurodivergent people to be part of it. But, you know, when we create barriers, yeah, can you think of some barriers that get created for autistic people?
0: Yeah, just the way they look sometimes. It's their outcome, the way they speak. A lot of people judge if you talk funny, if you look funny. In my experience being a supervisor in large factories, them sort of people never made it into the large factories. They went to workshops, and they seem to employ these people in workshops. And
1: you've got to remember, we've got different levels of autism,
0: yeah.
1: And just because somebody's a bit quirky, like especially when they turn up for the interview, but it's not so. It's what changes need to happen inside the workplace in order for an autistic or neurodivergent person to turn up and want to be in that place?
0: Exactly.
1: So that's why.
0: They have every right to be there too.
1: Yeah, but how does the workplace need to be different in order that? All right, an example is bright lights. Bright lights, open cubicles, expecting somebody to sit next to other people with bright lights, lots of noise going on. Whoa. Maybe somebody with ADHD might like it for a while, but they're not going to get a lot of focus and work done. It's not real. I walk into some places and I have to walk straight back out because I'm highly sensitive, right, to smell, to sound, to light. You know, part of the 30% of the brain working harder is it actually doesn't block out as much. So a neurotypical brain, so that's not neurodivergent,
0: it's all about bright lights.
1: Their brain actually blocks out all those extra things. But our brain goes, no, we're just going to give you loads more information. So there's a ton more information coming in. And whether it's something that's happening outside the window or whatever it is, because our brain is not filtering as much as it should, it's a lot of overwhelm. And it can seem to other people, I used to think autism meant that they weren't really aware of anything outside themselves. That's what I thought it meant, so I was quite shocked to get told I was autistic. But in some cases it might be, but in most cases it's too much. And therefore workplaces are not set up. They're often just not set up for an autistic person to be able to give their best. It's a shame because, you know, we've got the workers, we've got people that got lots of qualifications, but because they're a bit different, they don't get an opportunity.
0: And they make very good workers too, because they're very focused in what they do. Once they learn their job, and it's bang, they'll do it until they retire, you know. But they just have to have the environment to work in. The factory that I worked in, you'd never... The bright lights alone would take you out.
1: Oh, yeah. It's noise. It's exhausting. For an autistic person, bright lights, it's like you just want to get away from it. It just hurts. It's constant pain. It's like daggers in my eyes. I live myself in quite a darkened place.
0: Yeah.
1: If there's one light on, one little tiny light on, you know, little blue light you sometimes get on equipment or something at night, it can give me nightmares, it can make me so I can't sleep. That's how sensitive I am to light. And so a lot of places are just not comfortable for me. I can't go to a nail shop to get my nails done because I feel like I'm going to pass out. I mean, there's pure people. I don't know. They should be wearing some sort of ventilation on their face, and they need to hand it to the customers when you get in. And when you walk past, I feel like I'm going to pass out on the spot. So, yeah, I invite you. We've got a Facebook page. I'm still working out what our telephone number is for you to send text, but I've been curious to hear what changes would you make to your workplace to make it more comfortable for people that, you know.
0: Well, there we go. The challenge, has been thrown out there. How about we throw to
1: right, so the next one, goodbye to the pain. Then he deflects, I see, and then we're going to go back to Hunger for Profit, which is another song that my brother wrote. He didn't write a song. He wrote a poem, or whatever you want to call it, and I made a song. Okay?
0: No worries. Anyway, we'll go with Goodbye Pain. That'll take us to the news.
1: Oh, all right, then. We'll just go with that one, then.
0: Yeah. Here we go. Hang on to it.

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1: Hello, I'm Laura Devoy. The owners of a Sydney restaurant targeted in an anti-Semitic attack says the incident restricted flexibility for Jewish people to eat like non-Jewish people. Lewis's Continental Kitchen in Bondi was the first kosher takeaway restaurant in Sydney. It was burnt down in 2024. Judith and Karen Lewis today fronted the Royal Commission into anti-Semitism and social cohesion. Judith said there aren't many kosher takeaway options in the city.
2: I think there's two others. So it's really has restricted the flexibility for people to eat like normal non-Jewish people. And for us, it's devastating because we're not seeing all our friends because the customers very much became our friends.
1: Australia's largest gambling company is under investigation for money laundering and terrorism financing risks. In a statement to the ASX, Tabcorp said it had been informed by the Australian Transaction Reports and Analysis Centre of a number of serious concerns. Tabcorp Chairman Brett Chenoweth said the company takes its anti-money laundering and counter-terrorism financing obligations very seriously and is fully committed to collaborating with AUSTRAC. Queensland's Education Minister says he has been briefed about an international cybersecurity breach involving a third-party provider which delivers the department's online learning platform. John Paul Langbrook says the incident has impacted thousands of educational institutions, including state schools and universities within Queensland, across Australia and overseas. He says at this stage, names, email addresses and school locations have been compromised and school principals are in the process of contacting families and teachers. The Law Council of Australia says the legal safeguard designed to protect children at risk of family violence has reached breaking point. Independent children's lawyers are appointed by the court during family law disputes where there are allegations of family violence or neglect, or where serious mental health issues may exist. The Law Council says there's a shortfall in annual funding of more than $80 million. President Tanya Wolfe says ICL's work is increasing.
3: Some ICLs are effectively working below minimum wage. That's before they take off business costs. Then you've got the additional requirement to meet with the child. These meetings aren't short meetings. It means travel, often to regional and remote communities, multiple visits, just to try to build up trust with a child in trauma.
1: Solomon Islands Prime Minister Jeremiah Manele is facing another vote of no confidence. The nation's 50 MPs will vote today. It's the third vote of no confidence in Mr. Manele, who assumed office just 2 years ago. The Victorian government has reversed a decision not to show Socceroos matches on the big screen at Melbourne's Federation Square during the upcoming World Cup. The move had been widely criticised, including by Football Australia and Matildas captain Sam Kerr. In a statement, Premier Jacinta Allen said she disagreed with the decision made by the Melbourne Arts Precinct, which cited fan behaviour at previous events. She says the state government will ensure Fed Square has the support it needs to broadcast the Socceroos World Cup matches. Staying in football, Paris Saint-Germain is through to the final of the Champions League. The French club played out a 1-1 draw with Bayern Munich this morning, taking their aggregate score to 6-5. PSG will face Arsenal in the Champions League final in Budapest later this month. It's hoping to become the second club ever to defend its title.
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5: Okay, thanks to another news break. And we'll sort of roll straight back into some weather. Okay, what are we at? 4 minutes past 11. The day's flying. Temperature range today is 7 to 17 degrees. Today's windy, obviously. The weather's stone swinging around out there. Central west slopes from plains for Thursday. Partly cloudy, slight chance of a shower in the northern slopes in the late morning. Near zero chance of rain elsewhere. Winds southwest 25 to 40 degrees, decreasing 15 to 20 kilometres an hour in the evening. Okay, we've had there's a 5% chance of rain. That's a sneeze. Moderate fire and moderate UV index. Currently 14.2. Feels like 7.8, so it's a jacket. It's chilly out there. 63% on the humidity. Southwest 30 kilometres an hour is the wind, gusting out to 32, and the barometric pressure is 1,022.2 hectopascals and stable. Looking through the satellite, we've got a bit of cloud over the top there, but I don't think it's going to reap anything. And we're looking at our top temperature about 1 o'clock this afternoon. It says it's going to do 16 degrees there. So, yeah, and the weather has been proudly brought to you by Gray's Auto Electrical. Okay, we'll throw the mic over to Lolly. Let's tell them about National Volunteer Week.
6: Yeah, well, I don't know much about this. It's all new to me, so I'll just get started. If you're a national volunteer, whatever that might mean, in 2026, because that's the year we're in.
5: Hopefully.
6: He said he didn't know that I was going to make it a comedy. Okay, I'm focused. I truly am. Cunambleshire Council would like to invite volunteers to a morning tea at the bowling club. So this is for volunteers that have been volunteering their time. On Wednesday, the 20th of May, from 10 o'clock in the morning, that's 10 a.m., to 11:30 a.m., so it's in the morning. It's on a Wednesday, for the people that forget all these things like I do. This is our way to celebrate you and to say thank you for your time, your energy, and your commitment. We'd love you to join us for a cuppa and a chat. Tea, coffee, and scones provided. Look at the scones. There might even be some strawberry jam and some cream. Who knows? Right, now you've got it. RSVP. This means you need to let them know, right, before the 13th of May. And we're in May. I don't know what date we're on, but we're in May. So it's very, very soon, right? Because they've got to do the catering and they really need to know the numbers, okay? So you need to ring them. I hope you've got a pen, because you've got a memory like mine. You'll not remember any of it. Anyway, 0484274318.
5: Well, that's a mobile number, so we got 0484 274 318. And don't forget, it's the 13th of May that it's happening. You, well, 13th, you've got a RSVP.
6: That gave me the giggles, because I couldn't remember.
5: Sorry.
6: The numbers are done in threes. They weren't just written one next to the other, so I could make a choice. And I got PDA plus. It's like, well, wait a minute. I've got to read them in sections of three. And I'm trying to make my brain remember, you've got to do it in threes. You've got to do it in threes. And I'm thinking, some people can't remember threes and they might not have the pen yet. All these thoughts that crowd through my brain in that millisecond.
5: Yeah. Well, there's a good point about this morning. There is no funeral notices, and that's got to be a good thing. Yeah.
6: That's anyway. A wonderful thing. So we've got coming up, He Deflects, I See. Well, I think that song's, when you listen to it, it's kind of clear what it's about. And Hunger for Profit is a one that my brother wrote, poem thingy, and I took it and changed it into a song. And then we'll talk again, I reckon.
5: Yeah, go in twos instead of threes. You want to go in twos instead of threes this time? Let's do it.
6: Yeah, let's be different.

0: Okay, there, that was Hunger for Profit, and I could say something about that one. The pyramids haven't, the pharaohs haven't disappeared. It's just the shape of their pyramids have changed. I think it's about big business and...
1: I see,
0: The cost of profit.
1: Well, he's Scottish, right, and I think it's supposed to be oligarchs in it, and they are starving. The pensioners, you know, they're struggling just to get a bit of coal to get money. It's they're starving, and they built everything, and they're just not being looked after. So yeah, something to do with all of that, I must say. I find it's Scottish accents a bit thick, and even though I'm Scottish, I've learned
0: Are
1: to modify how I talk.
0: Are you Scottish?
1: and I've been away from a fair while, you know. I ran away when I was 15. It might come back new and again, and if I listen to stuff like that, it might come back thick and fast. And we didn't want to do that, do we, Jimmy?
0: I didn't want to do that at all.
1: Did you want to say anything else about the hunger for profit?
0: No, I can understand that.
1: Yeah, very heavy
0: song.
1: So.
0: As I said, the pharaohs haven't left us. The shape of their pyramids have changed. Yeah, exactly.
1: Okay, and then before that, it was he deflects, I see. That's about when, you know, you're in a relationship and, you know, you need to say something because something's happening, maybe.
0: And he pushes you away.
1: Yeah.
0: And deflection.
1: It's just pure deflection. And I was speaking to somebody recently and they kept telling me that this person said this and this person said that, and all I heard was massive put downs, and yet this person kept thinking that, you know, what was happening was okay and that they were trying to understand them better, but no.
0: Bagging somebody
1: no,
0: out
1: they were
0: is
1: just
0: not okay.
1: Shifting responsibility. And really, when you're in a relationship with somebody, you ideally want them not to deflect. If you say, hey, I need to talk about something, and they need to, you know, front up, listen, and be respectful.
0: Yeah.
1: It seems so hard these days just to be respectful of one another.
0: Well, it doesn't take much, does it? Be polite, be respectful.
1: It's important to know that if somebody deflects, you have a right to continue to ask if you want to. It's not okay for somebody just to ignore you. And I just want you to know that, you know, if I was your mother, I'd be certainly telling you that's not okay.
0: Yeah, well, that's right.
1: Worrying behaviour. That's something that needs to be addressed right now because it leads to longer term pain.
0: It does.
1: Ask me how I know that. No, don't.
0: Yeah. Nah. We better play some more music.
1: Okay, so I see the wonder in your eyes is... Oh, I was reading a story about this woman. It's real. She's got an autistic child, and it's like the stress when your child's not only autistic but maybe also got... I've come a blank again. I'm looking at him and he's going, I've got no idea.
0: Why are you asking me?
1: But there's, well, okay, now I forgot what I was even saying. Oh, yeah. And so it's the pain of, you know, you love your kid and you want the best for your kid, but also the pain when, you know, you're maybe autistic yourself and you're having to deal with a lot. And it's really challenging. You know, it's why we're better suited to be in small communities and villages, that everyone helps each other. And these, as you get bigger and more, it's like there's less and less help. And
0: well, they say the eyes are the windows to the soul.
1: And so she's letting her child know that, you know, who may be autistic, and it's hard, very hard at times. And it is hard. We can't deny it. Mums who are looking after autistic kids, they have a lot of challenges, a lot of challenges, and it can be very confronting, yeah? And they need support. And so this is about that struggle of, you know, you want to do the best by your child and everything, and also there was hopes and dreams for the child, for yourself, and that they can get smashed sometimes because society's not set up to incorporate people who are different from what's considered norm. And then the one after that is I'm Beyond Capacity, which is all about fibromyalgia.
0: That's a big word.
1: That's a big word. If you've got it, you'll know what it is. And if you haven't, and you somehow relate to a lot of the things, that's for the child, for yourself, and that they can get smashed sometimes because society's not set up to incorporate people who are different from what's considered norm. And then the one after that is I'm Beyond Capacity, which is all about fibromyalgia.

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1: Hi. So I see the wonder in your eyes. I know I was blubbering away before and I couldn't quite remember the name and it was so frustrating me. Anyway, let's put it this way. Autism and intellectual disability are two different things. Some autistic people have an intellectual disability and some don't. Just like neurotypical people, some of them have an intellectual disability and some don't. One automatically does not mean the other, but I think we've been trained to believe that that's the case, and it's not. My daughter is autism level one, and she is highly intelligent, very high IQ, incredible person, incredible brain. Oh, was she difficult as a child? Oh my gosh, was she difficult as a child? Oh my gosh, she was difficult as a child. But yeah. She's an amazing person. You know, lots of qualifications, which often autistic people collect qualifications. And so, yeah, I thought it was really important to say the difference.
0: Well, I've got a young son, Edward. He's, 22, and he's always had a intellectual disability, but he's learned to work around it over the years, you know, like using his phone for spell checking and that's what he's embraced the modern technology to help him through school. But as we were discussing previous, before we came back on air, the fact that as soon as he was in what they call a special ed class, and as soon as he left school, the government didn't see him being special education or intellectually disabled or anything like that. So he just had to get on with his life. And that being said, he's doing a wonderful job out there taking care of himself. And he's very methodical, he's very pedantic, he researches. I'll leave him be. As far as I'm concerned, that one is a success.
1: That's damn awesome. Obviously done a wonderful job.
0: Yeah, even though he had a bit of a bad motorbike accident a couple of weeks ago, but yeah, got away with
1: that. There's always ups and downs.
0: Yeah, always ups and downs. Yes, that's right.
1: And then the next song was Beyond Capacity, Fibromyalgia. Now, if it raised some questions for you, if you thought, how come I've got so much of what that song was about, then my suggestion would be to
0: Google fibromyalgia.
1: You could Google fibromyalgia, yeah. But I would just go mention it to your doctor or your nurse and have them do a reality check with you. You know, after all, that's what they're there for. Anyway,
0: Yeah, okay, well, we'll go back into this because we should mention all this information throughout the show. Any problems, any bad thoughts, anything along them lines, you can always...
1: If it's raised some concerns for you today, anything that you've heard.
0: Yeah, yes, exactly. You can call Lifeline Australia on 13 1144. So that's Lifeline Australia, 13 1144. We have the Suicide Callback Centre on 1300 659 467. So that's the Suicide Callback Centre on 1300 659 467, and we have the Aboriginal Callback Centre as well here, and that's 13 YARN, and there's always 000 there as well as a number. So any of them numbers if you're not feeling the best.
1: I heard about YARN only the other day. I was listening to the radio and I heard it a few times, and I thought to myself, how wonderful that there's a specialised line for that, and it's an easy one to remember as well. Well, not for me, but, you know, for people that have got a good memory.
0: Well,
1: right.
0: for me, 1-1-3-YARN.
1: Yeah, it just sounds so simple. It's Y-A-R-N, yep. If you can understand me Scottish accent. So what we've got coming up next seems to be country by the Castlereagh, seems to say. So let's hope it's got some writing in front of it that I don't recognise.
0: Yeah, well, this is actually... We'll educate here. This is an ad for Robin by the Castlereagh.
1: Oh, all right, it's not my song then. Yes. Country by the Castlereagh is not my song. It's an advert. I'm glad he said that because I thought, why is there some writing in front of it? I don't understand.
0: Sorry, they're the two there.
1: Okay, sorry. So the next song coming up after is If I Could Give You a Rainbow, which my friend sent me her singing, no music, she just sent me her voice singing me a song, If I Could Give You a Rainbow. And I thought, oh, I'm going to just steal her voice and put it into a song and give it back to her. And so that's what came out of it, and she loves it. So there you go. So if it's not up to the usual standard, well, heck, it's my blinking friend, you know. She did really well. And after that is No Performance Needed.
0: Yep.
1: That's about when, like, you know, it's about autism again. It's a bit about autism. So you listen to it and then we'll talk about it.
0: Okay. Well, let's go with Robin.
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3: Okay, we're back with Lolly.
4: Yes, we certainly are. If I Could Give You a Rainbow, it was written by my best friend. Well, written. She just sighed and sent it to me. So that's where that came from. Not much I can say about it. And then the one after that was No Performance Needed. And that's about, you know, when somebody's autistic and they're putting on a show all the time, it's so wearing. It's so hard to live in a world where you've always got to pretend you're somebody else that you're not. And that song is about that, about, you know, just going, you know what, I'm different and I'm accepting it and I'm not going to perform anymore. It's just how it's going to be. And yeah, I guess that's what that song's about.
3: No performance needed.
4: No performance needed, because you know what, if you've got to be performing, it's
3: not good.
4: It's exhausting and you can't keep it up. But yet, you know, people are different now, that if they are just themselves, they can,
3: it is, it's easier
4: they can
3: to
4: get
3: be
4: treated
3: themselves
4: badly just because of difference. Why are humans so averse to differences in each other? How come it's not a celebration? In fact, I thought Australia was meant to be a country where we celebrate diversity, and yet within the school, within work, everywhere, we're not very accepting of diversity.
3: Mm.
4: So there you go. I'm on my soapbox.
3: And it's a wooden one.
4: Of course it is. It's orange, like they had in London.
3: Wow.
4: An orange soapbox. Yeah, yeah,
3: yeah. I can actually remember them, one of them in the pantry in the house in the UK. There you go.
4: Right, coming up is reactive abuse. Yes, I'll talk about that afterwards. Save millions, save our health, and then we'll talk again, because I can't remember more than two songs at a time.
3: Yeah, we've modified it. Instead of three, we're doing two.
4: We're doing two.
3: Yeah.

0: Well, finally, I played one of my songs about coercive control, and I didn't even know that's what it was about. Yeah. Not owned, I thought, was something slightly different, but no, that's coercive control. And so I thought it was delightful, and I wrote it because I think a lot of, I say young women, but this is written more for that, get coerced into having sex, into taking drugs, into having alcohol by peer pressure of the others are doing it, which is what the song's basically saying. It was a lot of manipulation. And I think it's important for the youth of today to understand when they're being manipulated. It's something I think should have been taught in schools, wouldn't you think? But
1: no, it does mean no.
0: Yeah, well, I know, that, yeah. But it seems that, you know, whatever. But it's the coercive bit of saying about, oh, yeah, but everyone else is doing it and all that stuff. It's
1: yeah, they're okay. Everybody else is doing it. Such and such done it. Why aren't... Well, we can do it.
0: And it makes the person feel like, well, you know, everyone else is. You know, what's wrong with me? And it's just not okay. You know, people should be able to hold on to their bodies for as long as they want, not have to share it, not be coerced into sharing their body in any way. You should never, ever, ever feel like you have to have sex with somebody. That's the reality of it. And before that, Save Millions, Save Our Health. Well, he talked non-stop over it, so I can't remember what he said.
1: Oh no. I'm gonna go get some gaff tape from out the back cupboard and take my mouth. I think I'll just leave it be.
0: Before that was reactive abuse. Now, reactive abuse, let's say what reactive abuse is about. Reactive abuse is when someone who's been repeatedly hurt, controlled, or pushed ends up reacting emotionally, and that reaction gets unfairly used against them. So, for example, you know, somebody pushes somebody, they gaslight them, and it goes on for ages and ages, and then one day that person just explodes and let loose because, you know, they've been having it in the ear for quite some time and in an unfair way. And when they explode, that is captured in some fashion. Or the person makes sure it's done in public where other people can see it, and then that moment is held up for all to see, to say, look, see what I mean? This is what this person is like. Not the fact that there's all the gaslighting and all the days, hours, months, whatever it is, of stuff before that happens. So reactive abuse is when finally somebody's had enough and then they get emotional, and obviously our brain, when that happens, we don't always say the best of things. We're not always quite in control. That lizard brain takes over and opens up a whole plethora of stuff. And then the person feels awful afterwards that they said that. But let's be real. They're pushed, pushed, pushed, pushed, pushed, pushed, pushed, pushed. Yeah, so if that happens to you, it's called reactive abuse.
1: Okay, Lolly, do you want me to turn the tape off? Yeah, I've got to be mouth gapped. Hang on a minute. That's better.
0: Okay, that is definitely better. Now, there's something else I wanted to say. If this conversation that I've been having all morning, because it is a bit heavy, has brought up suicide, self-harm, or mental health concerns, support is available. Contact Lifeline Australia on 131114. More numbers to come if you've got a pen. In fact, they should always be stuck up on your fridge or something. Get yourself a fridge magnet.
1: They do fridge magnets.
0: Yes. Suicide Callback Service, never heard of them, but oh my gosh, that sounds so wonderful. And these should be safe places for you to call, yeah? People are allowed to have thoughts and talk to people. Yeah, it's okay. Contact Lifeline, oh no, Callback Service, Suicide Callback Service, that's the one we're doing, on 1300 659 467. I hate doing numbers. I get the giggles. I'm trying to control it. For the Aboriginal and Torres Strait Island support, contact 13 yarn. That's 13YARN. Stick it on your fridge. On 139276. And of course, in an emergency, make sure you call 000. Okay.
1: Yep, no, it's definitely, especially if you're in trouble, that's the first number you should be calling.
0: We've only got a short moment and then we're gone.
1: Oh, yeah, we have. We've got 6 minutes.
0: So probably only one last song, It Feels Like Rejection. Yeah, which is all about RSD, in case I don't get a chance to say much more. RSD, I can't remember what the damn words mean. Oh, I'm having such fun with this. But it means basically that you're hypersensitive to criticism, like hypersensitive and extreme amounts, possibly. That's what it's about. Okay, ready?
1: Well, we can actually do something live on air. Here we go. What is RSD? And go for it. Rejection
0: sensitivity dysphoria, is it?
1: Dysphoria?
0: Yeah, oh, we love the words. RSD. If you've got RSD, well, yeah, you got RSD. Here you go.
1: Okay, back into the music.

0: National Radio News.
1: Hello, I'm Laura Devoy. The federal government is reportedly preparing to announce further details on its proposed East Coast gas reserve. Last December, Energy Minister Chris Bowen said under the scheme, Australia's three major liquefied natural gas companies would be forced to set aside up to a quarter of their gas for domestic use. Resources Minister Madeleine King is set to reveal more details today. It comes ahead of the release of the report from a Greens-led inquiry into the taxation of gas resources due this afternoon. Housing advocacy group Amplify has voiced its support for changes to the capital gains tax and negative gearing. The organisation says Australians' trust in housing delivery has hit a record low, with nearly one in two people holding the federal government accountable for the rising cost of building new homes. Amplify's CEO Georgina Harrison says nearly two-thirds of Australians support tax reform and the vast majority want bold changes to be made.
2: This is an absolutely achievable reform. And what's even more interesting is that 65% of people, if they are a landlord or investor, also support these changes. So the old narrative that if you're an investor or a landlord, you're against changes to capital gains tax because they personally impact you, just no longer holds water.
1: Young Tasmanian farmers are again bringing the state's agricultural community together. The three-day AgFest Agricultural Field Days gets underway today. Over 50,000 people are expected to attend. The volunteer members of Rural Youth Tasmania have been organising AgFest for over 40 years. Chairman Jesse McDonald told National Radio News it's more than an opportunity to see the latest farming technology and other attractions.
3: It certainly provides that social connection for people to get out and catch up with people and even just see people they haven't seen since 12 months ago when they were last here.
1: A cruise ship at the centre of a Hunter virus outbreak has left Cape Verde bound for the Canary Islands. It's a three-day journey with no guarantee the passengers will be allowed to disembark. There are 146 people on board the ship, including four Australians. There are at least eight suspected cases of Hunter virus among the passengers and crew. Some have been evacuated, while three people who were aboard the ship when it departed Argentina a month ago have died. 4 million connection postcards will be delivered to letterboxes nationwide in a bid to address the challenge of loneliness. Recent research from Beyond Blue shows loneliness is causing distress for one in three Australians. Only a third feel a sense of belonging in their local community. CEO Georgie Harmon says the challenge is particularly evident in farming communities.
4: Farmers in recent years have experienced a significant decline in their mental health and well-being, and that's been caused by financial stress, ongoing weather events and disasters, just the cumulative effect of being on the land.
1: Australia Post has delivered 25 million connection postcards since the initiative was launched in 2021. And today is World Password Day. Australians are being reminded of the importance of a strong password. A password that is 7 characters long and doesn't use any numbers or special characters can take hackers just 2 seconds to break. It's recommended to avoid family or pet names, important dates and other identifying information. Turning to sport, in football, a 1-1 draw between Brighton and Arsenal means Mary Fowler's Manchester City will win the Women's Super League. It's the club's first title since 2016 and ends 6 years of Chelsea dominance.
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6: Okay, we'll do the last weather for lunchtime. It's 7 to 17 degrees is your range. Today's windy. Central west slopes and plains for Thursday, partly cloudy, slight chance of a shower on the northern slopes. In the late morning, near zero chance of rain elsewhere. Winds southwest at 25 to 40 kilometres an hour, decreasing 15 to 20 kilometres an hour in the evening. 5% chance of rain. That sounds like a sneeze to me today. UV index is moderate. Fire danger is moderate. It's currently 15.9 degrees. Let's see if we can improve that for you. We'll just turn the temperature up a bit. Nah, it didn't work. It's still 15.9 degrees. Feels like 9.1, so you still need a jumper. 43% humidity. We started off this morning at about 70%, so it's been doing dropping on a daily basis. Winds are currently carrying from the south-southwest, 28 kilometres an hour, gusting out to 32. Great day to build a kite, I keep saying. Build a kite. Yeah, it's
7: 9 degrees and 32 kilometre gust.
6: Yeah, but everybody's into screens and computers nowadays. When have you seen a child actually build a kite and go out and fly it? There's some food for thought.
7: Yeah, I did as a child, yeah.
6: Oh, I did. I used to build a hexagon kite. Anyway, 1021.8 on the barometer, and we're looking at our top temperature, as I said, about 1 o'clock today. So that's the weather, proudly brought to you by Gray's Auto Electrical, your still specialist. And it's goodbye to Lolly.
7: It's goodbye to me. Yeah. But I hope, and hope is all I have, that I will be back on Thursday again.
6: Yep.
7: And so if you know anybody that's, you know, spicy, tell them that I play those type of songs, and also I play Indigenous songs, and come and listen on a Thursday. I'm thinking of doing a competition soon. I haven't mentioned anything about this. Yeah, I know. But I am thinking, I'm still trying to work out what the competition would be, but it would be to win a song. I think that would be the prize, that you can either give me a poem you've written and I will endeavour it to turn it into a song of your desire. Or I could write a song for a birthday, or help you write it, or, but you got to win it.
6: And then that song could be played on the stage.
7: And I'll play it on the radio. Why not?
6: Yeah.
7: It could be for a school. It could be for anything.
6: Well, yeah, you've started something now, Lolly.
7: Sorry, what was that?
6: You've started something
7: now.
6: Yeah,
7: but I haven't quite decided how the competition would work, what you'd have to do in order to get this opportunity, because I very seldom write songs for other people. Have I? Yes, I absolutely have.
6: Yes, you wrote one for me, remember?
7: Yes.
6: Yeah, you did. I mentioned I had no teeth and you wrote a song about it.
7: He does have some teeth. That's not true.
6: Yeah, it is.
7: He's not toothless.
6: I've got a couple.
7: Not yet.
6: Not anyway. A toothless tiger at the moment. I'm a tiger at the tail end. I'm a recidivist. I'm receding. Anyway, Lolly, it's been wonderful spending the morning with you and getting your music out there and getting your message across to people. And, it's a suicide. It's make the call. Would you reckon? Yeah, I'd say make the call. We've put out plenty of numbers there this morning. And we'll be back again next week with more of Lolly's original music, and it's wonderful to sit here in front of the screen and see Lolly's music, and the play time is 0000000.
7: I've never played them on radio. In fact, some of them have never been played anywhere, a lot of them.
6: Yeah, here we go. Here's Lainey Wilson, 111. The Beach Boys.
7: No, other people's. And there's my one, Edge of Glory, one.
6: Because
7: we played it for the first time today. He loves seeing the zero and then turn to one. Yeah. Me, I can't wait to see like one of the songs get to 100, because it means I'll have come a lot of times here.
6: Yeah, Lolly's top 10.
7: I'll tell you why, another reason, right? So I was talking to somebody and I said, okay, I kind of know who my audience is, but I'm not really sure what sort of music to play to them. I can't remember why I was telling you that. But I've been trying to think about songs to write that would be relevant for Coonamble for a Thursday morning, when I'm told lots of pensioners are out and about. So for this competition, how about you make some suggestions for how I could make a competition where it's not going to cost anybody anything, but obviously there's got to be a winner, and how would the winner be picked?
6: Well, there we
7: go. What would they have to do in order for me to want to? I'm not going to do any songs that are like crazy and going to get me in trouble, or if I am, I'm not playing them on the radio for you.
6: No.
7: And you'll have to sign a waiver. No, I'm joking.
6: No,
7: you've got to be reasonable with the songs, but I am willing to write a song. It could be for your church. I don't really mind. Or you've written a song and you'd like me to help you put the music to it, maybe, or something like that. I'm open to ideas. I'm just throwing it out there. I'd love to do that.
6: You can definitely talk, Lolly. Wave goodbye.
7: Bye.
6: Smile and wave, as the penguins say. Smile and wave. Let's go with the Beach Boys.

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So, for some good old-fashioned country service with a smile, drop in and see the friendly staff at Leonard's Store on Castlereagh Street. 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

0: is an expanding local company owned and operated by the Ralston family, and they are extremely proud of the job opportunities they have offered to locals. Batterline are a construction company who stand by their view that no job is too big or too small. They specialise in major roadwork construction, but they are more than happy to grade and improve your access road. They can also sink tanks and even desilt your dams as well. So next time you need that special job done, give the crew at Batterline a call on 68223019. 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
1: 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Out of oil or a flat tyre, then you need to get to Gray's Stores and pick up a new Century battery, some Gulf Western oil, a compressor to pump up your tyres, and get back out on the road. 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

0: tired of that mid-afternoon slump? 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

0: always welcome at the club on the Castlereagh. 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

0: 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They specialise in major roadwork construction, but they are more than happy to grade and improve your access road. They can also sink tanks and even desilt your dams as well. 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

And yes, it's Robin Hull with you with Country by the Castlereagh here until midnight tonight. We just cut off a bit of a country song there from Tanner Ardell called Cowboy Break My Heart. Before that, we heard from Ian Moss and Tucker's Daughter. It is 22 minutes to 9 o'clock. Hard to leave home. It's freezing out there. Let's bring you the weather for Coonamble, the central west slopes of plains. The forecast for tomorrow, partly cloudy, areas of morning frost on the southern slopes, a slight chance of a shower on the southern slopes, a near zero chance elsewhere. Wind southwesterly, becoming light in the evening. We're expected to get down to 4 degrees overnight and a top tomorrow of 19. Outside at 20 past 8, the temperature is 9.2, though it says it feels like 4.1, which I agree with. I've got the singlet and the skivvy on, I'm still cold. Humidity 46%, the winds from the southwest at 15 kilometres per hour, and the barometric pressure is remaining steady on 1024.9 hectopascals. Looking at the forecast for the week ahead, and I'm just going to move that to this screen. This is one already over. Let's have a look. Yep, there we go. There. Now, the week ahead. So Saturday, sunny, 6 to 22. Sunday, mostly sunny, 6 to 24. Monday, mostly sunny, 9 to 26. Tuesday, mostly sunny, 11 to 25. And Wednesday, mostly cloudy, 11 to 24 degrees. Right. We did reach... that's our maximum today of 16.8. Certainly felt wintry today after an overnight low of 5.2. So, yep, stay warm. We got out the thick aduna, so hopefully we'll be warm tonight. Right. Now, we're going to head into the top 40 country track countdown. Now, the track at position 40 this week is from Amber Lawrence, song that she co-wrote with Melanie Dyer called That's Cowgirl to Me. It's been in the charts for 8 weeks and it's moving down from 29 last week into 40 this week after reaching a high position 13. Then we have Billy Joe Porter, a song that she co-wrote with Kane Reuben Vincent called Look to the Good Things. It's in the charts for the 6th week. It reached a higher position, 14. It's moving from 16 last week into 39 this week. Then we have Studio 8. Luke Johnson and Michelle Morgan wrote this song called I Keep Coming Back. It's debuting at 38. Position 37, we have Piper Butcher featuring Austin Mackay, a song they co-wrote together called The Bullet, in the charts for the 3rd week and moving from a high position 30 last week into 37 this week. Then we have Tate Cole, a song he wrote, or they wrote, I'm not sure if it's male or female. It's written by Tate Cole Denethi. Man in the Moon, it's in the charts for the 3rd week and moving from a higher position 25 last week into 36 this week. Then at position 35, we have Alan Percy, a song he wrote himself called They Waltzed with Matilda, in the charts for the 4th week and moving from a higher position 23 last week into 35. Then we have Anthony Baxter and Lindsay Butler, a song written by Shazza Lee and Ken Coverdale. This will be instrumental, called Mount Scoria, which I think it might be a re-release because I have played this one already. It's from Ashley Cook, an LBS track. That's a position debuting at 34. Position 33 this week, we have Zara Lindemann, a song that was co-written with M. Jackson, C.A. Moshny, Kylie Neighbour, B. Cock and K. Griffith. It's called Bloodline. In the charts for the 2nd week and moving from a higher position 32 last week into 33 this week. Then we have Choosing Texas from Ella Langley,
This is written by Joybeth Taylor, Luke Dick, Miranda Lambert, together with Ella, called Choosing Texas. It's in the charts for the 16th week. Reached a high position 11. It's moving from position 12 last week into 32 this week. Then we have Trent Richardson, a song he co-wrote with Daniel Pam called Run to You, debuting at 31. At position 30 this week, we have the French Family Band, consisting of Stuart French, Sonny French and Jim Moose Brown. When Guitars Come Out to Play, love this song. It's in the charts for the 8th week. It reached a high position 4 and it's moving from 27 last week into 30 this week.

Okay, we're just having a little bit of a problem with that track, so we might go back to, up to the one at position 29 and see if I can reload that and get that to play. So the next track is from Jake Whittaker, a song he wrote himself called Hooked on Her. It's debuting at position 29 this week. So we'll play that one while we see if we can get the guitars one to play.

Okay, that was Jake Whittaker. Now we're going back to the track at position 30, the French Family Band with guitar, When Guitars Come Out to Play.

finally got it to play. That's the French Family Band, and When Guitars Come Out to Play. Love that sound of the French Family Band bringing with their instrumental stuff. The next track at position 28 is in the charts for the sixth week. It reached a high position 4 and it's moving from 21 down into 28. This is William Alexander, a song he co-wrote with Robert Dickinson called Heart of a Drover. And of course, William's just released his brand new LP. Yes, a record. No CD as yet, but hopefully there will be one. So digitally or LP-wise, you can jump on, look up William Alexander, and you can order his record.

And that's Heart of a Drover from William Alexander. Very easy to listen to. The next track is from Lane Pittman, a song he co-wrote with Robbie Dessar and Benny Morell. It's called 2 Feet and a Heartbeat and debuting at position 27.

That was Lane Pittman and 2 Feet and a Heartbeat. The next track is also a brand new one, debuting at position 26 from Pat Brown and Pat Brown Jr. This was written by Pat Brown Jr. and Eric Watson. It's called Sunny Queensland Sky.

Pat Brown Jr. and been sunny Queensland skies. Brings the time up to 4.5 minutes past 9 o'clock. 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I'm Robin Hull with you till midnight tonight. The next song is from Clancy Pye, a song she's written herself called Cowgirl Blues. It's in the charts for the 10th week. It reached a high position 2. It's moving from position 18 into position 24 this week. Doesn't look right. At least it is. It's My Hometown from Clancy Pye.

Great song there from Clancy Pye called My Hometown. And the next track at position 24 is from Sarah Lynn. It was written by Sarah Lynn Maller called Cowgirl Blues. It's in the charts for the 10th week. It's moving from position 18 last week into 24 this week after reaching high previously at position 2. Sarah Lynn, Cowgirl Blues.

That's Sarah Lynn and Cowgirl Blues. It's 12 minutes past 9 o'clock here on MTMFM. The next track is from Amy Shepherd featuring the Wolf Brothers, a song Amy co-wrote with Nick and Tom Wolf called Poor Fool Out of Me. It's in the charts for the fifth week. It reached a high position 9 last week. It's moving into 23 this week. Amy Shepherd.

That's Lainey Wilson, a song she co-wrote with Asian Freeman, Tranny Anderson and Dallas Wilson, called Can't Sit Still. It's in the charts for the fifth week and moving from position 20 last week into 22 this week. At nearly 20 minutes past nine, the next track is from Jessica Holbrook. She wrote this herself. It's called Heartbreak Cowboy, in the charts for the seventh week. It reached a high position 7. It's moving from 15 last week into 21 this week.

Well, that was Jessica Holbrook, Heartbreak Cowboy. It brings the time up to 23 minutes past 9 o'clock. This next song is from Brooke McClymont and Adam Eckersley, a song written by A. Mack, B. McClymont, A. Eckersley, S. Horsecroft and B. Morrell. It's called Someone Else's Dream. It's in the charts for the second week and moving from position 35 into a high position 20 this week.

It was Booker McCormick and Adam Eckersley and Someone Else's Dream. The next song is from Casey Barnes. It's a song he co-wrote with M. Painter, M. D. Lorenzis, A. Skip and J. Thau. It's called Made for This. It's in the charts for the 8th week, reached a high position 3, and it's moving from position 5 last week into position 19 this week. Made for This.

And that was Casey Barnes, Made for This. Brings the time up to 29 minutes to 10 o'clock here on MTM FM. You're listening to Robin Hull. This is Country by the Castle Ray. And we're going, doing the top 40 country track countdown. The next track at position 18 is from Shazalee. Shazalee Butler wrote this. It's called Cowgirl's Heart. In the charts for the third week, moving from position 26 into position 18, which is its highest spot. Good one, Shazza.

Good song there, Shazza Lee and Cowgirl's Heart. The next track is from Tom Curtin, a song written by Garth Porter and Marcus Meyer. It's called You Know You Will. It's in the charts for the second week and rocketing up from 39 last week into higher position 17 this week.

That was Tom Curtin, and You Know You Will. Great song. He is. I do like Tom's music. Yeah, there's a few favourite ones I have of his earlier work. One being Drunk Droven. Catch that one if you can. And Dogs, and they were all having their own names. But that was I Know You Will. Oh, You Know You Will. This next track is from Alan Caswell and Lindsay Waddington. They co-wrote it together. It's called 12 Good Men, in the charts the second week and moving from 33 last week into a high position 16 this week.

That was 12 Good Men from Alan Caswell and Lindsay Waddington. This next track is from Anne Fraser. It's a song she's written herself called That's Where Billy Lays. It's in the charts for the third week and moving from position 31 last week into a higher position 15 this week.

That was Anne Fraser, and that's where Billy lays. It brings the time up to 13 minutes to 10 o'clock. You're listening to MTMFM. I'm Robin Hull, and this is Country by the Castle Ray. The next track is from Alice Benfer, a song she co-wrote with Greg Dillon called Wildflowers on the Outback. It's in the charts for their 12th week. It had 6 weeks at position one. It's moving from position four last week into 14 this week.

That was our Wildflowers on the Outback from Alice Benfer. That brings the time up to 10 minutes to 10. This next track is from Darren Coggan. Song is written himself, called Always Believe in Love. It's debuting at position 13 this week.

That was Darren Coggan and Always Believe in Love. The next track is from Larry Kahn, a song he co-wrote with Scott Barrier. It's called it's called Cowboy's Hands. It's in the charts for the third week, moving from position 13 into a higher position 12 this week.

That was Larry Cann and Cowboy's Hands. The next track is from Highway 95, a song written by Bob Dershow and Nicole Bylund called Bartender. It's in the charts for the 11th week and it's moving nowhere. It's at position 11 for the second week. This is Bartender.

That was Highway 95 and Bartender. The next track is from Anthony Snape. He wrote this. It's called Red Dirt Road. It's been in the charts for 6 weeks, including reaching a high position one, and it's position 10 for the second week. It's called Red Dirt Road, Anthony Snape.

That was Anthony Snape and Red Dirt Road. We're also going to hear another Red Dirt song. This is Red Dirt Rock and Roll from Max Jackson, a song she co-wrote with Buddy that has had input from Buddy Owens. It's in the charts for the 10th week and moving from position 3 last week into position 9 this week. Did reach a higher position 1. Here we go. Red Dirt Rock and Roll.

That was Max Jackson and Red Dirt Rock and Roll. The next track at position 8 is a brand new one, debuting at 8 from Greta Zilla, a song she wrote with Billy Joe Porter called Sugar in Your Coffee.

That was Sugar in Your Coffee from Greta Zilla. Brings the time up to 13 minutes past 10 o'clock. The next track is from Brendan McMahon, a song written with Colin DeFries and Darren Simpson. I was actually at the songwriting retreat where those guys got together and wrote this. It's called Head 'Em Up. It's in the charts for the third week and moving nowhere. It's at position 7 for the second week.

That was Head 'Em Up from Brenda McMahon. The next song is from Victoria Crosby. She wrote this herself. It's called You Need a Cowboy. It's in the charts for the seventh week, reached a high position 2. It's moving from position 8 last week into position 6 this week.

That was Victoria Crosby, You Need a Cowboy. At 20 minutes past 10, the next track is from Patsy and Dave, written that also has James Lundell. Patsy Toop and David Baird wrote this song. It's called I'm Suddenly Old. It's in the charts for the fourth week and moving from position 6 last week into a higher position 5 this week.

And that was Patsy and Dave with I'm Suddenly Old. The next track is from Lindsay Waddington, a song, tune he wrote himself called Talking to a Drover. This is in the charts for the third week. It reached a high position one last week, and it's moving from position one last week into position four this week.

That was Lindsay Waddington and talking to a drover. It's good to hear him actually singing as well, as because he does a lot of instrumental tracks. This next

It was Hayley Jensen and Burn It Down. The next track, at position two, is a brand one, new one into the charts from the French family band, Stuart French, Camille French, Templeton Thompson and Sam Gay wrote this. It's called Just a Little Love.

Beautiful song there from the French family band, Just a Little Love. Well, we've reached the track at position one in the top 40 country tracks this week. It's from Kevin Sullivan and Stuart Noel Nugent. They co-wrote this together. It's called Elliot, in the charts for the second week, and moving from position 14 last week into a higher position one this week. Elliot, Kevin Sullivan and Stuart Noel Nugent. Or Nugget.

And Kevin Sullivan brings us to the end of the Top 40 Country Track Countdown for this week with his song, Elliot. Well, at 21 minutes to 11, for the next hour, we're going to feature music produced by the studios of Lindsay Butler. We're going to kick it off with Cameron Clayton and a little bit of country.

That was Heartbeat of Australia from Shazza Lee. Before that we heard Rodeos to Rainbows, also from Shazza. We heard Peggy Gilchrist with Call of Kakadu. We heard Billows Going Strong from Ashley Cook. Hear the Angels, Safety in Their Arms from Shazza Lee. When You Say Nothing at All, an instrumental from Anthony Baxter. Behind Closed Doors, Top of the World. Behind Closed Doors from Shazza Lee. Anthony Baxter with his instrumental Top of the World. We heard Shazza Lee, Walking by My Side, and All My Loving, also from Shazza. The time is 29 and a half minutes past 11, so I'm with you for another half an hour. And as I said, we finished the top 40 country track countdown, and now we're working through the countdown for representing Cairns Home Hardware. Okay, time for me to play some more music for you. Let's hear Greg Bain, You Are to Me.

That was Golden Girl from Melanie Dyer. Before that, we heard Man in the Moon from Take Cold, Rachel Fahim, Deep End, Amber Lawrence, that's Cowgirl to Me, and of course Amber has a brand new album coming out called Suburban Cowgirl. She's also got a book out that she's written about her life as a kid's storybook. Anyway, you can jump onto Amber's website and pre-order that album, and she will sign that and the book and any other merch that you would like signed. Or, yep, brilliant, Amber. Always trying to connect with the audience. Very lovely lady. Before that, we heard Piper Butcher with The Bullet, Anthony Baxter with Pride of New England, You Can Start Today, The Rough Diamonds, Dawning of the New Age, Shazza Lee, The Bush Is Still the Same from Shazza, an Irish medley, also from Shazza, and You Are to Me from Greg Bain. The time is 9 minutes past midnight. Checking the weather for one last time. The forecast for tomorrow, partly cloudy, areas of frost on the southern slopes in the early morning, a slight chance of a shower on the southern slopes, most likely in the late morning and afternoon, near zero chance of rain elsewhere, wind southwesterly, becoming light in the evening. We're expected to get down to 4 degrees overnight tonight. I think it might even go cooler by the feel of it, and a maximum of 19 tomorrow. The temperature outside at 10 to 12 was 4.6 degrees, so we're pretty close to that predicted low. It says it feels like 0.3. The wind's from the southwest at 11 kilometres per hour. Humidity 68%, and the barometric pressure is steady on 1,025.2 hectopascals. So that's tomorrow ahead. Okay. Back to the music for you. I'm going to wind up the show for this week and be back Thursday night next week with the show Country by the Castlereagh, including the Top 40 Country Track Countdown and the LBS Country Hour. And on Sunday afternoon, Mother's Day, I am hoping to be with you. That's Mother's Day this Sunday. So everyone, spoil your mums. Happy Mother's Day to all the mothers out there. But I probably will wish you that again on Sunday. Let's hear They Waltzed with Matilda from Alan Percy. Catch you Sunday.

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saw the Great Depression, the lights of Cobb and Co. 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You stirred up conversation, caused a blue or two.

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And the news, it spreads like wildfire,

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If each every minute looked after himself, and the good things all went to the strong. If nobody cared just a little for you, and nobody thought about me, and we stood all alone in this battle of strife, what a dreary old world it would be. If there weren't such a thing as a flag in the sky, as a symbol of comradeship here, if we lived as the animals live in the bush, with nothing held sacred or dear, and selfishness ruled us from birth to the end, and never a neighbor had we, and never we gave to another in need, what a dreary old world it would be. Or if we were rich as the richest on earth, or strong as the strongest that lives, yet never we knew the delight or the charm of the smile that the other half gives. If kindness were never a part of ourselves, though we owned all the land we could see, and friendship meant nothing at all to us here, what a dreary old world it would be. Life can be sweet because of friends we've made, and the things in common we share. We want to live on not because of ourselves, but because of the people who care. It's giving and doing for somebody else. On that, all life's

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Leonard's stock a huge range of clothing, everything from stylish ladies' outfits through to men's workwear and boots, with everything in between, even socks and jocks. 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So, for some good old-fashioned country service with a smile, drop in and see the friendly staff at Leonard's Store on Castlereagh Street. Leonard's Store are proud sponsors of MTMFM, the voice of Coonamble.